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1: 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It is Hannah Lane, and I have Thomas from Fort Worth on the phone. 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

Y'all Night Long, New Country 96.3. It is Hannah Lane, and do y'all want to play Y'all Night Long Feud? Well, let's play it coming up in the next three songs. 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

0: song by Tucker Wetmore. Who told you that? On New Country 96.3. It is Y'all Night Long, and I am Hannah Lane, and it's time for Y'all Night Long Feud. Four answers on the board. Name a chore you hate doing. 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
2: 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There's nothing like that. It's impossible to describe other than it's just perfect and it's amazing.
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1: If, you know, George Strait and Garth Brooks still get excited about it, I don't think it ever gets old. It's always one of the most exciting things in the world to know, man, I took this song and went in the studio and made this piece of art that I love, that I hope other people love. And then it kind of has its own life, and you go out to play a show and people are singing it back to you. There's nothing like that. It's impossible to describe other than it's just perfect, and it's amazing.

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0: 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Three answers left on the board. I ask, what is a chore people hate doing?
1: I'm going to say laundry.
0: Laundry is the number one answer.
1: Oh, yeah, I knew it.
0: That means we have two answers left on the board. 888-787-1963. What's a chore you hate doing?

0: 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We know you've got thoughts. Drop them on Hannah.
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Y'all Night Long, New Country 96.3. It's Hannah Lane, and we're still playing Y'all Night Long Feud. Two answers left on the board. No one has got them yet. I asked, what is a chore you hate doing? 888-787-1963.

It's Hawkeye and Michelle. Wednesday, we had a misconnection become a possible connection. And Thursday morning at 7:40, we find out how their date went. It's our misconnection on New Country 96.3.

0: That's the new song by Carter Faith and Wyatt Flores. Nothing better to do on New Country 96.3. It is Hannah Lane, and we are playing Y'all Night Long Feud. Two answers left on the board. I asked, what is a chore people hate doing?
1: Mowing the lawn.
0: Mowing the lawn is one of the two answers left, which means we only have one answer left on the board. Name a chore people hate doing. 888-787-1963.
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0: country star Chris Young loves it at a show when the fans are singing his songs back to him.
1: If, you know, George Strait and Garth Brooks still get excited about it, I don't think it ever gets old. It's always one of the most exciting things in the world to know, man, I took this song and went in the studio and made this piece of art that I love, that I hope other people love. And then it kind of has its own life, and you go out to play a show and people are singing it back to you. There's nothing like that. It's impossible to describe other than it's just perfect and it's amazing.
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8: 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We are playing Y'all Night Long Feud. One answer left on the board. I ask, what is a chore people hate doing?
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Y'all Day Long, New Country 96.3. It's Hannah Lane, and we hope you're having a great Wednesday night. Thank you so much for choosing to spend it right here with me, Hannah Lane. Let's keep the fun going, though. Here's Boston, Stella Lefty.

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Y'all Night Law New Country 96.3. It's Hannah Lane. And guess what? We have our last free gas Friday of the month this Friday. If you want to know how you'll have a chance to win free gas, keep listening. I'll tell you all about it coming up in the next two songs. Wee-wee.

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6:30, it's Hannah Lane, and text line therapy's coming up. It involves a boyfriend, a girlfriend, and a mother. We're going to tell you all about it coming up in the next three songs. But for now, here's Chevy Silverado, Bailey Zimmerman. What?

0: That was a new song streamed by Mac Geiger on New Country 96.3. It is Y'all Night Long, and I am Hannah Lane. And it's time for Text Line Therapy. Kate in Frisco got in touch with us and said, "Hey, Hannah, my boyfriend's mom is driving me insane. She still buys all his clothes, makes his doctor's appointments, and reminds him when bills are due. He's 29 years old. And I'm like, when are you going to grow up? Am I overreacting, or is this a giant red flag? Let me know." Girl, if he can't even remember those things and he's almost 30, you need to run. You need to go. You need to run so quickly out the other way. Go out the door. I don't know. Break up with him, because ain't no way. If his mom is still doing all that and he is a grown man, you need to run. But maybe you have a different opinion. 888-787-1963. Let me know what you think.
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7: That's me, Hannah Lane, and y'all, we're talking about text line therapy where her boyfriend's mom still does everything for him, including reminding him when to pay his bills, and he is 29 years old. You heard that right, 29 years old, and she's like, is this a red flag? Crystal from Dallas said, girl, if he's almost 30 and his mom is still doing all that for him, he is always gonna be that way. And girl, I don't disagree. I want to know, what is your opinion? 888-787-1963. Let me know. Here's Zach.

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Y'all, I Law New Country 96.3. It's Hannah Lane, and we're talking about text line therapy, where she was telling us that her boyfriend's mom so does everything for him, including his laundry, reminding him to pay the bills, and he's 29 years old. Is this a big red flag, or is she just nice? Chris in Fort Worth said, that is a huge red flag. Get a man, not still someone that wants his mama. And I don't think it's wrong to want your mom, but letting your mom do everything for you when you're a 29-year-old man, I think is a red flag. And I think we all agree. Here's 20 cigarettes.

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you all day long, New Country 96.3. It's Hannah Lane, and do you want a chance to win free gas this Friday? I'm going to tell you how you'll have that chance coming up in the next three songs. But for now, here's Ella Langley, Wish I Didn't Know Now.

soul by Tucker Wetmore. Who told you that on New Country 96.3? It is Y'all Night Long, and I'm Hannah Lane. And y'all, Free Gas Friday is this Friday. That means you got 12 chances to win free gas, all thanks to Kroger, right here on New Country 96.3. And if you're anything like me, you're doing a double take at the pump because these gas prices are not going down, and it took me $52 just to fill up my car the other day. 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
1: A lot of people wonder sometimes. 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
4: That's me, Hannah Lane. We hope you're having a great Wednesday night, but let's make it even better. Two giveaways. I'm going to have a family four-pack of tickets to the State Fair and tickets to Gavin Adcock's album release party. It's coming up, so make sure you're here for it. But for now, here's Hudson Westbrook.

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do you want to win that family four-pack of State Fair tickets? Well, guess what? Let's play a game coming up before 10 o'clock. You're going to want to be here because we have some fun to be had. But for now, here's I Can't Love You Anymore. Hello, Langley and Morgan Wallen.

It's Hawkeye and Michelle. Wednesday, we had a misconnection to become a possible connection. And Thursday morning at 7:40, we find out how their date went. 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

Y'all ain't law, New Country 96.3. It's Hannah Lane, and do you want a chance to win those family four-pack of fair tickets to the State Fair? Well, guess what? We are going to be having your chance. We're going to be playing How Fast Can You Think? And if you are the first person to get all the answers correct before the clock strikes zero, you will be our winner. It's coming up in the next two songs. But for now, here's our country close-up from tonight. It's Vincent Mason. Wish you well.

0: That was a new song, Cowgirl, by Shabuzi on New Country 96.3. It is Y'all Night Long, and I am Hannah Lane, and it's time to play How Fast Can You Think? If you get all of the answers right before the clock strikes zero, you will be my winner for tonight. Let's see, who is it gonna be? 888-787-1963. A family four-pack of State Fair of Texas tickets are on the line. 888-787-1963. 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

0: Y'all day long, New Country 96.3. It's Hannah Lane, and we're playing How Fast Can You Think? Are you ready to try?
1: Yes, I will try.
0: All righty, 30 seconds on the clock. Who sings Change My Mind?
1: Brett Young?
0: No.
1: Oh, dead gone.
0: Well, that means the State Fair of Texas tickets are still up for grabs. 888-787-1963. Let's see who's going to win them.

0: Y'all Night Long New Country 96.3. It's Hannah Lane. Are you ready to try? How fast can you think?
1: Yep.
0: Alrighty, 30 seconds on the clock. Who sings Change My Mind?
1: Riley Green.
0: Who sings Been By Now?
1: Morgan Wallen.
0: Who sings I Never Lie?
1: Oh, Jack Tom.
0: You are our winner of the State Fair of Texas tickets. Congratulations.
1: Woo!

0: Oh, I want to give a big thank you to KSCS for the Grandscape concert tonight.
1: Aw, it was awesome, huh? Vincent Mason.
0: You got it. Thank you very much.
1: Absolutely. If you missed our country close-up tonight, it was Vincent Mason and Zach John King. You can check it out on our Instagram and Facebook, New Country 96.3. 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
1: When I complete a recording, normally the first place I listen to it is just on my iPhone, believe it or not. I think you can really tell a lot about a mix and the song if you can hear it on that tiny little speaker, and if it jumps out at you, that's usually the first place I listen to it. And I know that's weird, but I feel like if you can make something sound incredible on that little tiny speaker, then you've really done something.

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0: That was a new song streamed by Mac Geiger on New Country 96.3. It is Y'all Night Long, and I'm Hannah Lane. And guess what? The opening night of the State Fair of Texas is this week, y'all. It is going to be opening up Friday. And I wanted to know, what was y'all's favorite part of the State Fair of Texas? Megan in Plano said, the food. I wait all year for a Fletcher's corny dog and a funnel cake. Ashley McKinney said, walking around with absolutely no plan and somehow spending $80 on food I did not need but love. Jake in Arlington said, the shows, the rides, the big techs. I know it's cheesy, but it doesn't feel like the State Fair until I see big techs. I am loving it. 888-787-1963. Let me know your favorite part of the State Fair of Texas.
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0: What do you suppose the first thing country star Blake Shelton does after he records a song?
1: When I complete a recording, normally the first place I listen to it is just on my iPhone, believe it or not. I think you can really tell a lot about a mix and the song if you can hear it on that tiny little speaker, and if it jumps out at you, that's usually the first place I listen to it. And I know that's weird, but I feel like if you can make something sound incredible on that little tiny speaker, then you've really done something.

0: Riley Green talks about going on tour.
1: Yeah, I want to make this one even bigger, and also want to make it something that I really enjoy doing, because I'm getting to a place now where, you know, I'm not living a life and then going on tours. This is my life, and I want to try to enjoy it and hopefully make this something that I'll do for the rest of my life.

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It's Hannah Lane, and guess what? 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

Y'all Night Long, New Country 96.3. It's Hannah Lane. I hope you've had fun hanging out right here with me on this Wednesday night. I'll see you again tomorrow night, 7 p.m. for Y'all Night Long. Y'all have a great rest of your night. And here's This Is How We Roll, Florida Georgia Line and Luke Bryan.

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Wednesday, we had a misconnection to become a possible connection. 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

Blaytonstown, 750 people. Dreaming of playing country music. Posts a TikTok covering Morgan Wallen. Winds up opening for Morgan Wallen. And now, he's on the radio. Blake White and Bet on That on the Overnight Ride.

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My name's Justin. This is the Overnight Ride. Kenny Chesney on the show tomorrow. And right now, a new song from him, Remember Me That Way, on the Overnight Ride.

0: The album is called Crisco. It is out next Friday by Miranda Lambert. My name's Justin. It's the Overnight Ride. And Miranda and Ella Langley will have a song together.
1: Once upon another time, when angels were on Mulholland Drive, long before she left Los Angeles. Like roses on a black lapel, one by one they all just fell, like stars into the hills of Beverly Hills.

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0: name's Justin. This is the Overnight Ride, as always, on Instagram. Justin Off Air. The phone number, 615-737-1033. Hardy, Eric Church, Morgan Wallen, Tim McGraw. Here's MacArthur.
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0: October 2nd, that is the official date for the new Hardy song. My name's Justin. This is The Overnight Ride. Not sure what it's called, but he posted on Instagram a short little video of a guy in a truck with a rifle. It says October 2nd, and then a gold box. I do not know what the gold box means, but a couple weeks ago, Hardy said he's got the best music with the best concepts and the best writers right now. So we have to wait until next Friday to get what we're getting from Hardy. He can do no wrong, so it's going to be awesome.
1: 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The Overnight Ride. Live from Nashville and heard across America. We'll be right back.
2: 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U.S. Olympians do it. 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
11: We talk a lot about screens at home, but what about screens at school? Almost 90% of U.S. public schools now hand every student a device. A growing number of parents and researchers are asking whether all that screen time is helping kids learn or getting in the way. Here's what the evidence shows. For many tasks, kids comprehend more when they read something on paper versus on a screen. And they remember more when they take notes by hand instead of typing. So, while learning to use a computer is no doubt a valuable skill, the core work of reading, writing, and math may just sink in better the old-fashioned way. So what can you do about it? At home, encourage your kids to do their homework and studying off-screen when they can. And it's definitely fair to ask your kids' school how and how much they are using technology in the classroom. I'm Dr. Sanjay Gupta, helping you live a better life.
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3: Would you believe it if I told you that thinking about death could actually help you live better? In her CNN original series, Kara Swisher Wants to Live Forever, Kara said she was inspired by a practice in Bhutan, where people are encouraged to think about death a few times a day. Not to be morbid, but to sharpen their appreciation for the life they have. Research backs this up. People who reflect on their mortality tend to tune in more to life's good moments, while avoiding it can leave you feeling more fearful and less prepared. So what does turning toward it look like? Talking about your wishes, getting your affairs in order, and letting the simple fact that our time is finite nudge you toward what actually matters. The existential question. What are you going to do with the time you have left? I'm Dr. Sanjay Gupta, helping you live a better life.
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16: 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I think you can really tell a lot about a mix and the song if you can hear it on that tiny little speaker, and if it jumps out at you, that's usually the first place I listen to it. And I know that's weird, but I feel like if you can make something sound incredible on that little tiny speaker, then you've really done something.

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1: When I decided to move, I was kind of running out of my lease in Boone, where I was no longer a student at the time. 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And my parents have always been very supportive, and they don't make a ton of money. So they were like, you know, we obviously fully support, you know, you going out to Nashville and chasing your dream, but we also don't have the ability to kind of catch you if you fall.

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1: Hey, this is Dan and Shay, and this is our new song, Say So. If you need somebody, say so. 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
1: New Country 96.3, Hawkeye in the morning. And man, I'm going to tell you right now, it is not bad outside right now. Last night, we want to thank everybody who came out to Grandscape. We had a free show starring Vincent Mason. It was a packed house. It was absolutely tremendous. We really enjoyed being out there. The folks at Grandscape, a great place. Everybody was a little bit concerned about the weather. Now, when we originally booked this in September, nobody really thought too much about it. But of course, we've had this heat wave. We just can't seem to escape it. Last night is my second night out this week where I have done things in the evening, and it's definitely starting to cool off at night. I've seen kids in my neighborhood out to play. I haven't seen that in a while. I went to the TCU game Saturday night. That I didn't sweat. Last night we had even a little breeze, and it was really, really nice. So I'm just saying, I know it's still hot. It's not in the hundreds anymore, and in the evening it's starting to cool down, and you might want to start kind of enjoying the outdoors. I know we're so ready to get outside a little bit, so let's check the weather this morning.
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1: It's going to be cloudy today with a high of 92, right now 76 degrees, and today, by the way, is the final game for the Rangers this season of the regular season. 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
1: When I complete a recording, normally the first place I listen to it is just on my iPhone, believe it or not. I think you can really tell a lot about a mix and the song if you can hear it on that tiny little speaker, and if it jumps out at you, that's usually the first place I listen to it. And I know that's weird, but I feel like if you can make something sound incredible on that little tiny speaker, then you've really done something.
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3: A problem this morning as you travel in Tarrant County. It's going to be construction westbound north loop 820 between Roof Snow and 377 the Denton Highway. All those lanes are blocked. We are waiting for them to open that up, but for now it is back in traffic up in the area. Also a problem on 287. It shut down both directions, northbound between the East Loop and Berry, southbound between Berry and Wilbarger due to a crash. I'm Michael Scott on New Country 96.3.
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0: New Country 96.3 Hawkeye in the morning. What a great weekend we're going to have here in DFW because the State Fair of Texas opens tomorrow. Hey, make sure you keep listening to New Country 96.3 because we have got tickets for you to win all throughout the day. Family four-pack of tickets. But here's something, a couple things happening. I've never heard of this, either one of these happening before. It looks like they're new at the State Fair. Maybe this first one has and I just missed it. But you know that place in Amarillo, the Big Texas Steakhouse, Big Texan Steakhouse, where if you eat the 72-ounce steak in an hour, you don't have to pay the $72. In fact, over the weekend, Mr. Wonderful, Kevin O'Leary from Shark Tank, was at the Big Texan taking the challenge.
1: Hey, Mr. Wonderful here. I'm in the Big Texan in Amarillo, Texas. Now, what's important about this is steak. You got to try and eat 72 ounces of meat. It's a lot of meat. You got to do it in 1 hour.
0: I think you got to eat the baked potato. I think there's also a shrimp cocktail and I believe possibly bread or something else. Anyway, they're going to be at the State Fair on Sunday. And they've actually reached out to us because they wanted us to participate in the Big Texan Steak Eating Challenge where a team of four would take on one person. And that's going to happen at 2 and 5 o'clock on Sunday. Also coming up on Wednesday at the State Fair. It's the first ever Big Tex Single Mingle. It's Singles Night at the State Fair of Texas, and singles will receive a wristband, either green, mean I am ready to mingle, yellow, as in it's complicated, and red, I came here as a wingman, I am taken, I am not available. And you'll get to hang out, and we also have featured singles. People of note throughout the Metroplex are going to be there also, and if you kind of yeah, they'll have some icebreakers, let's say, to kind of get the whole evening started. That's going to happen at 5 o'clock starting on Thursday night at the State Fair. I'm sorry, Wednesday night at the State Fair of Texas. Complete details at newcountry963.com.
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0: The cooling trend continues. Cloudy today with a high of 92. The evenings have been actually pretty nice. Right now it is 76 degrees at New Country 96.3 with Hawkeye in the morning.
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14: 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I love being able to take a song and touching somebody's life with it. And it's better than it's ever been right now.

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1: Well, some good news if you're traveling in North Birchland Hills. It looks like this construction westbound north of Route 20 is getting picked up between Roof Snow and 377 and Denton Highway. It is going to back things up while they're doing that. Big problem on 287 if you're moving northbound between the East Loop and Barrie. All the main lanes are blocked due to a wreck. And then southbound on the East Loop between 287 and Wilbarger, all the main lanes are blocked due to a crash. So problems on both freeways. I'm Michael Scott, a New Country 96.3.
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1: So tell us who you worked with that really messed up at work.
2: And how they tried to cover it up.
3: So 5 years ago, I worked at this warehouse, and this guy starts, and I keep seeing him have small accidents. Well, a few months later, they have the biggest accident that I've seen in 7 years at this warehouse. Somebody came really close to taking down, like, a lot of heavy racks and stuff throughout the building because they hit it with a piece of equipment. And they are looking everywhere for this person. They want to know who did it. They're posting pictures of the accident. They're searching everywhere for this person. So I find that new guy and I ask him, hey, was that you by chance? And he says, no, absolutely not. I can't believe you think that. Well, years later, I find out that guy did do it, and I married that guy, and he only told me once we got married. He was the culprit, and they were looking for him everywhere.
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2: All right, Michelle is out today and joining us, and she'll be here a little bit after 6:30, 7 o'clock. So excited. I have been looking forward to this all week because there's a bit of a reunion here. Rebecca, back in the days of Terry Hawkeye and Rebecca, Rebecca Carroll. Rebecca is going to be here today joining us in studio, and I cannot wait. We have so much planned for her, and she has no idea. So she's going to join us a little bit after 6:30, between 6:30 and 7, and hang out with us. Also, this is a big day on the show. Also, if you remember from yesterday, we had a misconnection. Two people who met on an airplane and did not get each other's numbers. We got a call from Royce said, I'd like to meet this girl, Alexa. Can you put it out there in the universe? Maybe Alexa will call in. Alexa did call in. We sent him to the Ranger game last night. Coming up after 7:30, we're going to find out how their date went. Is there a misconnection that became a love connection? That's going to happen on today's show also. And speaking of the Rangers, today is the very last Ranger home game of the regular season. It's an afternoon game. They take on the New York Mets. Unfortunately, the Rangers lost last night. But the Astros did too. So they are tied now for first place. 4 games left in the season. I know people just are not on the Ranger bandwagon, but let's get on for the last 4 games. Home game today in the afternoon, and then we have 3 games this weekend versus Minnesota. And the Rangers have a shot to make the playoffs. So how about that? On top of all that, speaking of baseball, also in town this weekend, Friday, Saturday, and Sunday, the Savannah Bananas are coming to Globe Life Park. And you may think, I didn't really hear that much about it because the tickets sold out so quickly, so far in advance. There really were no tickets left after like the first, I don't know, like 12 hours. You can still get tickets on the secondary market, like at StubHub. I checked this morning, tickets which originally sold for $35, because that's the price of every ticket that the Savannah Bananas sell, they're now like $150 and up. So if you want to see the Savannah Bananas, you can on the secondary market, but you're not going to be able to get the $35 tickets. It's 6:04, New Country 96.3, Hawkeye in the Morning. Coming up in 10 minutes, a little segment called What You Saw That You Weren't Supposed to See this morning on New Country 96.3.
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2: Going to be cloudy today with a high of 92. It's starting to cool off a little bit right before the state fair kicks in tomorrow. Right now it is 76 degrees at New Country 96.3.
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5: New wreck in North Dallas, eastbound OBJ at Preston. It's in the three left lanes, so as you might expect, that backup is growing quickly. 5 minutes beyond Monford, westbound I-30 at Lamar, downtown Dallas Canyon, a wreck in the two left lanes. Heavy traffic beyond First Avenue. 287 shut down in both directions in Fort Worth between the East Loop and Barrie, essentially, and that is due to an earlier crash involving a garbage truck. I'm Michael Scott, New Country, 96.3.
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0: Country 96.3, Hawkeye in the Morning with a feature we like to call Things That I Saw That I Wasn't Supposed to See. This all happened because earlier this week, this happened last week on Friday when I was wearing those women's jeans in that social experiment. You know, a lot of guys are wearing women's jeans. I went to go change out of the women's jeans, put my regular jeans on. I found an area here in the studio I thought was private. I didn't realize there was a window in there that looked out into a control room. And I didn't realize our own Rachel Ryan was in the control room. She saw nothing. There's no HR violation. But I thought, maybe, did people see something they weren't supposed to see? And that happened with you?
1: It was when COVID was done. We all had to go back to the office. And I was going to the gym. And I'm like, well, it's 5 o'clock. Nobody's in here. No big deal. So I decided to change at my desk. Well, catty corner from my desk is a camera. I have no clue. No clue.
0: Oh, no. And what happened to you? You said similar thing?
2: No, but I showed somebody something they weren't supposed to see.
0: Oh, no. What happened?
2: We were going to a barbecue and a pool party, and in the midst of moving, I couldn't find any of my swim stuff, so I stopped by Walmart. And I thought about it in the process, like, you know what, park far away, you know, so I'll change in the parking lot. I didn't want to change at their house, you know, wanted to come ready to go to swim. Anyways, I'm out there, and I parked all the way out in the back of the parking lot, and this car parked right next to me. I had the door open, you know, I was hiding between it and the truck, and she parked right behind me, and my girlfriend goes, Ruben, somebody parked behind you, and I go, I don't know what to do at this point. That's why we parked out here.
3: At the Walmart parking lot.
0: Why did they park there? They had the whole lot. They had to park right next to you.
2: Right as I pulled my other shorts down and put those on, I was like, well, I don't know what to do now. Just got to get this dress and let's get out of here.
0: Do the best that you can. All right, one more. This is something that happened while you were working. Tell us that.
4: So I work in downtown, and we office across the valet from a hotel. Mm-hmm. And we, you know, all the windows, and it seemed as though people at the hotel were making maybe an adult movie. Because there were flashes, like camera flashes. And
0: oh, they were actually making a movie.
4: Yeah, yes. All for the whole office building to see.
0: And you saw it, right?
4: Yeah.
0: I'm really happy that she saw it. It's a 622 New Country 96.3 Hawkeye in the Morning. Coming up in the next 10 minutes, our second date update. Was it a joke or something that needs to be taken seriously? We'll find out with our second date update next.
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0: It is finally cooling off here in North Texas. I know if you're thinking 92 is cooling off. Yeah, when it's been over 100 degrees for the last month and a half. Yeah, it's cooling off. Today's high, 92, and in the evenings are really getting nice. Right now, 76 degrees at New Country 96.3.
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16: Highway 287 is still shut down both directions in Fort Worth. Northbound between the East Loop and Barrie. Southbound between Barrie and Wilbarger. That is due to a wreck involving a garbage truck. So it is starting to back traffic up mainly on that southbound side. If you're traveling North Dallas, eastbound OBJ at Preston, only the right lane getting by due to a crash. 15-minute delay beyond the tollway. Westbound 30 at Lamar, downtown Dallas. That wreck in the two left lanes. I'm Michael Scott on New Country 96.3.
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1: date update.
2: We got Courtney on the line with us this morning. She gave us a call because she went out with Gary, had a great first date, but unfortunately there was no second date. We're going to try to help this morning. So first of all, Courtney, tell us how you met Gary.
3: Yeah, so I met Gary online, and I usually like to date guys who are a little older than me because they're really more established, and Gary's a little older. So not that much older, but a little older.
2: Okay.
3: And we had dinner, and we went to a really nice restaurant, and I had a great time.
2: But you're calling us, are we correct, in assuming there was no second date?
3: Correct. He never called back.
2: Okay. Did anything go wrong on the date? We always ask.
3: I don't think so. I mean, not on my end. I thought he was great, and we seemed to have a nice time together. So I don't really know why he never called back.
2: All right, Courtney. Well, let's see if we can help you out here and take Gary off hold. Gary, do you remember going out with Courtney?
4: Yes, I do.
2: Well, she gives a call, said you guys had a great date, went out to dinner, but she says she never heard from you after that and asked us to give you a call on her behalf.
4: All right.
2: Is there a reason you didn't contact her after the date?
4: Well,

0: I mean, there were some red flags with Courtney, and you know, I just decided not to engage any further.
1: What do you mean by red flags?
0: I mean, I'd rather not discuss it.
1: Okay. But suffice to say, you went out, there are some things that you did not think were conducive to you guys continuing to date, and that's why you decided not to contact her afterwards.
0: Right.
1: Well, as we said, Courtney gave us a call, asked us to contact you on her behalf. She is actually on the other line. This is up to you. If you want to just kind of move on, we can do that. Or you can, you know, say hello to her, give her a little closure because she had never heard from you. It's up to you. Is it okay if we bring her in on this conversation?
0: Yeah, sure.
1: Okay. Courtney, are you there?
2: Yeah, I am. I guess I'm a little confused. I'm not sure what you mean by red flags. I mean, we had a nice time.
0: I mean, we did, but, I mean, you remember when you mentioned, kind of jokingly, that the guy who marries you has to pay off your debts? You're like, yeah, whoever marries me marries my debts. That was, like, just a huge red flag for me.
2: I mean, it was a joke. I mean, I'm not talking about huge amount of debt, necessarily.
0: Well, I kind of asked you about, like, when I was trying to see if it was, like, student loans. But then you told me that it was mainly credit card debt.
2: Well, I mean, everybody has credit card debt. I don't understand.
0: I know, but I just don't want to get involved with someone who has, like, a ton of credit card debt that I'll be expected to pay off.
2: Well, what do you say? I mean, are you saying that I'm a gold digger?
0: No, I'm not calling you a gold digger. I mean, you already have the gold. You just want someone else to pay for it.
2: What does that mean? What do you mean when you say that?
0: I just remember you telling me about this story about you going to Cancun with some friends this summer. You know, you didn't have the money to go, so you put it all on your credit card, and now you expect someone to pay for that vacation that you couldn't afford.
2: Well, hang on. I never told you that I couldn't afford it.
0: Well, did you put it on your credit card?
2: Yeah, but I'm not going to pay for plane tickets in cash. Doesn't make any sense.
0: Well, you have all this credit card debt, and you keep building on that credit card debt, and you're just expecting someone to pay for it.
2: Okay, that's not what I was saying. I mean, I was making a joke, and the assumption that I can't afford that is, you have no idea. Like, we went on one date. How do you know? I don't know what, like, why you're inventing things about me.
0: You know what I did in my 20s? I didn't go to Cancun because I couldn't afford it. Now I'm supposed to pay for your trip that you took before I met you. Like, look, Courtney, you're hot, but you're not that hot.
2: Okay. You know what? All right, Gary. You're inventing things, and this is completely unnecessary. I was making a joke, and the assumption that I can't afford things is completely unacceptable. Fine. Like, we won't go out to dinner again. We had a nice time, but you made it into something it wasn't.
1: Okay. Well, our whole goal is to see if you wanted to go out a second time, Gary. But Courtney, you're saying you're not interested anymore?
2: No, that's what a horrible assumption to make about me, that I'm some sort of gold digger. That's horrible.
0: I never said you were a gold digger. I'm just repeating the stuff that you told me.
2: Okay. Whatever, Gary.
1: Gary, thank you so much for coming on there. Do appreciate your time.
0: All right, thank you, guys. Have a great day.
2: I can't even believe it with that guy. I make one joke on a date, and he just runs with it, and this extreme interpretation of it. Insane.
1: Okay. Well, once again, I think maybe we made the situation worse by having him on the air. Coming up in 10 minutes, I am so excited because we have a very special guest taking over for Michelle today.
3: Whoa, really?
1: Yes, indeed we do. And we're going to the Wayback Machine, too. So if you've been a long, long time listener to the show, you're going to recognize this voice. I've been so excited about today for so long. I'll tell you who our guest is coming up in 10 minutes right here at New Country 96.3.
4: North Texas weather.
1: Cloudy today with a high of 92 right now, 76 degrees at New Country 96.3. Don't forget, also tomorrow, it's Free Gas Friday right here at New Country 96.3. 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
1: Highway 287 is still shut down both directions in Fort Worth. Northbound between the East Loop and Barry. Southbound between Barry and Wilbarger. That is due to a wreck involving a garbage truck. So it is starting to back traffic up mainly on that southbound side. If you're traveling North Dallas, eastbound OBJ at Preston, only the right lane getting by due to a crash. 15-minute delay beyond the tollway. Westbound 30 at Lamar, downtown Dallas. That wreck in the two left lanes of Michael Scott on New Country 96.3.
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0: New Country 96.3 Hawkeye in the Morning. I have been so excited about today for so long. It's been on my calendar because Michelle was off. And when you replace Michelle, you bring in the best. So we brought in Rachel Ryan the other day, but I also had to save one day to bring in someone from the Wayback Machine, back in the days of Terry Hawkeye and Rebecca. Rebecca in studio with us this morning. Good morning, Rebecca.
1: First of all, Michelle is irreplaceable.
0: Indeed,
1: so
0: indeed.
1: Let's just state the obvious, but wow, is this an honor.
0: We're so excited to have you back. And I have some surprises for you this morning they're good surprises. They're good.
1: There are no good surprises.
0: First surprise is so amazing.
1: Okay.
0: Because what has happened since the last time you came? You filled in one time when Michelle was on maternity leave. We fixed something here in the studio that I've been complaining about for a long time. It's called the search feature.
1: Oh no.
0: Yes. So
1: this is not going to be good for me.
0: The search feature did not work properly. And I complained to corporate. I said, "Hey, can we fix the search feature?" They said, "Sure." And they went to the corporate engineers, and their fix was to create an 8-minute video on how to operate the search feature. I kid you not. It just did. And I was like, "Come on, guys, seriously, I'm going to watch an 8-minute video. Why can't you just fix the search?" You know, everybody, Google figured out search 20 years ago. About a year ago, they finally figured out how to fix the search feature. And I found so many things in the archive, that things I didn't even remember.
1: I'm having cold sweats.
0: No, you're not going to have. You're going to have the first one just after 7 o'clock. You're going to absolutely love what I found. I don't even remember this happening. But it's about something that happened with you and your son, Nick. And tell everybody where Nick is now, your son.
1: Oh, my gosh. He's at Texas Tech University.
0: He's a freshman.
1: He's in a fraternity. He's in his dad's fraternity.
0: Oh, my gosh.
1: I'm like a melted pile of Rebecca mush on the floor.
0: Uh-huh.
1: It's amazing.
0: All right. So we found a story that you told us about Nick that is one of the funniest things I've ever heard. And we're going to share that with you. I wonder if you remember this story.
1: I probably don't.
0: Because I don't remember it at all. I'll give you a little hint. It has something to do with new neighbors who came into your neighborhood.
1: Okay. Oh, no. I can't remember.
0: Okay. Well, you will, coming up after 7 o'clock.
1: Oh, boy.
0: Rebecca from Terry Hawkeye and Rebecca in studio this morning. 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
3: 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North Texas weather.
0: Cloudy day with a high of 92. Finally clearing off or cooling off just a little bit, but it's enough. It's enough. The evenings are great right now. 76 degrees at New Country 96.3.
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0: Michelle is off today, and joining us in studio, we're so excited about this. If you're a longtime listener of the show, you remember Terry Hawkeye and Rebecca from a long time ago?
1: Yes!
0: Well, Rebecca is back in studio with us today. And coming up in 6 minutes, I went to the Wayback Machine. I found something, a story that you told about your son Nick way back, and I don't even know if you remember this, is about when you had new neighbors in your neighborhood.
1: I don't remember this at all. I don't remember what house it would have been.
0: Okay.
1: Wow.
0: I bet this is one of the funniest stories I've ever heard. I just found this in our archive. Okay. I didn't remember that. That's coming up in 6 minutes. Before we do that, though, Monster Jam coming to AT&T Stadium October 3rd. We've got tickets, a family four-pack. Caller 10 gets those tickets right now to Monster Jam at AT&T Stadium. Here's the number, 888-787-1963.

0: New Country 96.3 Hawkeye in the Morning. What an exciting morning we have here, because our own Rebecca, you may remember her from the days of Terry Hawkeye and Rebecca, in studio this morning. And I went back, Michelle, I'll be off today, I'll just preface it by saying, and I wanted to bring in the best to replace the best. So it's hard to replace Michelle, very hard.
1: Irreplaceable.
0: So I went back into our archives and I found some things that had been kind of lost. And this clip here, probably, how old is your son Nick now?
1: Nick is 19 and a freshman at Texas Tech.
0: Okay, so if he's 19, this is probably about 16 years ago.
1: Oh my gosh.
0: You told us a story about a new neighbor, okay? I don't even remember this story, but here it goes.
2: I'm trying to teach my children, to volunteer and, just to be hospitable. And so I decided that we are going to take cookies to everyone that moves into our neighborhood. And we're just going to kind of be our own little welcome wagon. And so we set out to do this last week, and we had a couple houses to hit. And we went to the first one right on our street, just a couple houses down. And I knock on the door. And they answer, and they have just moved here from Israel.
0: Okay.
2: And it's, you can tell it's a very traditional family. And really, before I'm even, four sentences in, Nick kind of ducks under us and runs in their house. Mm-hmm. And so, they let us in. And before I even know what's happened, Nick has run upstairs and he goes, "Mommy, look! There's a big potty over there. Can I go potty in their big potty?" And he, because we're potty training him, that. But now we're having to wean him off the royal flush, his little personal potty. So we're making, it's like a party when he uses the big potty.
3: What do these people have to say?
2: Oh, the dad, the husband, was just not loving us.
4: He wanted to move from this country.
3: We don't want your cookies.
2: And his wife just didn't have a whole heck of a lot to say.
4: "Please take these cookies."
2: And then I could not get Nick to come downstairs, so I had to go upstairs, get him down. He throws a tantrum. It was really one of the more horrific.
4: In this country, it's custom for neighbors, when they are new, to open up their bathrooms to the small children of the street.
2: "Use my big potty."
3: "There'll be many more coming after mine is done."
2: It was awful. It was just, I'm avoiding these people too. Jeez, I gotta tell you, when I'm out running, I go the other way.
5: "This is the strangest country I've ever been to."
2: That's pretty much what it was like.
0: Oh my gosh.
2: I forgot about that. Oh my gosh, he did that when we took him trick-or-treating too. He went to someone else's house and said, "There's a potty over there." And he was just obsessed. It was so funny.
0: Well, you're very successful in the transition from the royal flush to the big potty. Maybe too successful.
2: That royal flush. Like when you flushed it, it made this big bump, ba ba ba. It was like a big potty party.
0: Wow.
2: Yeah.
0: Wow.
2: Yeah,
0: now, it was funny because your reaction about probably 10 seconds into it, you remembered the incident. But did you remember telling that story on the air?
2: No.
0: I didn't remember that at all. I found that clip and I was like, I was listening to it and I was just dying laughing. And I was like, I couldn't wait to play that for you. So that's what we started the show off today with. So.
2: Oh, my goodness. Okay, that was a good surprise. All right, I'm a little nervous for what else is to come.
0: We've got other good surprises. I'm sure. All right, if you're just joining us, Rebecca is with us. Rebecca, longtime member here of the show, back in the days of Terry Hawkeye and Rebecca. Michelle is off today, so we brought in Rebecca. So excited you're here. Coming up in the next 10 minutes, it is time for the $1,000 Minute. 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And possibly a whole lot more. We'll take caller 10 right now for the $1,000 Minute. 888-787-1963. 888-787-1963 if you want to play.
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0: Cloudy today with a high of 92. Cloudy today with a high of 92. See, I'm too excited that you're here. Right now, 76 degrees at New Country 96.3.
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0: Do you have an old car? car or truck that you no longer need or use, one that's been sitting in the driveway for a very, very long time. 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
4: We're watching these big delays in Fort Worth on 287. It's due to a wreck southbound. It's got the roadway shut down between Barry and Wilbarger involving a garbage truck. 25-minute delay from Mitchell. Eastbound I-30 at Spur 580 on the west side of Fort Worth. That's a wreck in the left lane. It's a 15-minute delay from Link Crest. 360 northbound past 30, a wreck in Arlington blocking those two left lanes. I'm Michael Scott, a New Country 96.3.
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1: Who do we have on the phone this morning?
2: Hi, it's Sheena.
1: Sheena, do you want to play the $1,000 Minute?
2: Yes, please.
1: Okay. We are going to put 60 seconds on the clock and ask you 10 trivia questions, okay?
2: Okay.
1: You get one right and you win tickets, a family four-pack to the State Fair of Texas.
2: Okay.
1: Get all 10 right without running out of time. You not only win the tickets, you will also win $1,000.
2: Wow.
1: You ready to play?
2: Yes.
1: Okay, if you give a wrong answer, you cannot go back. So if you're struggling with a question, you can say pass, and we can come back to it at the end if there's enough time.
2: Okay.
1: Any questions?
2: No.
1: We have placed 60 seconds on the clock, and we will start the timer when we ask the first question. What store sells the Slurpee?
2: 7-Eleven.
1: What day of the week is named for a star?
2: Pass.
1: Where would you find the Empire State Building?
2: New York City.
1: What is the official state nickname of

0: 24.
1: What color is a Granny Smith apple?
0: Green.
1: What county is Fort Worth in?
0: Tarrant.
1: Who is Gwen Stefani married to?
0: Blake Shelton.
1: Oh, we just ran out of time. I'm so sorry. You did not get them all right because you passed on a few. But you did win tickets to the State Fair of Texas for a family four-pack.
0: Thank you. Thank you so much.
1: You are very, very welcome. All right. When there is, you know, time on the clock and everything, it's hard. I know people out there are like, I would have gotten them all. And you may have. You may have, but when there's, you know, there's pressure when you're doing it live on the air. So, all right, we have a very special guest in studio with us this morning. We have our own Rebecca, back in the days of Terry, Hawkeye, and Rebecca. She's come in. Michelle is off today. But it's also special because we had a misconnection earlier this week. We had Royce. He was on an airplane. He sat next to Alexa. Didn't get her number. They kind of had a connection. Fell apart in the baggage claim. They separated. He asked if we could find her. We found her. We sent them on a date last night. There might be a love connection. We're going to find out how their date went. That's coming up in the next 10 minutes right here at New Country 96.3.
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1: Cloudy today with a high of 92. Right now, 76 degrees at New Country 96.3. 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
16: 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I think you can really tell a lot about a mix and the song if you can hear it on that tiny little speaker, and if it jumps out at you, that's usually the first place I listen to it. And I know that's weird, but I feel like if you can make something sound incredible on that little tiny speaker, then you've really done something.

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1: Highway 287 is still completely shut down southbound between Barry and Wilbarger in Fort Worth. It's been that way for a while. A wreck involving a garbage truck. 18-minute delay from Mitchell Boulevard. 360 northbound near 30. That accident in Arlington causing a backup of about 12 minutes from

on this show in the past couple of days. We had a misconnection become a connection. Two people on an airplane met, but they didn't get each other's numbers. We were able to connect them. They went on a date last night. How did the date go? We'll fill you in coming up in 6 minutes on New Country 96.3, Hawkeye in the Morning.

0: 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Michelle is off today. In studio with us, Rebecca, back from the days of Terry, Hawkeye, and Rebecca. And I am so excited about what has happened on the station. Let me reset for those who have not been here the last 2 days. Today is Thursday. On Tuesday, we got a call from Royce. Royce was on an airplane and met someone on the plane.
1: I met her on a flight from Chicago to DFW.
0: Didn't really remember her name. Thought it was Alexa. Wasn't sure. Thought it was Alexa. It was Alexa. But he didn't get any information and asked us if we could throw it out in the universe, a little misconnection, and maybe Alexa might hear it. She did. She actually called us like later that morning. It was like the end of the show.
2: I was actually listening, and I wasn't able to handle anything because I was actually driving. But the reason I'm calling is I actually sat next to Royce on the plane.
0: What is your name?
2: Alexa.
0: So we found her. How about that?
3: Amazing.
0: All right. So then on Wednesday, yesterday, we got them both on the air together and wanted to see, you know, hey, do they just want to talk or maybe do something more? Are you interested in maybe seeing Royce outside of this phone call, or did you just want to reconnect on this phone call?
2: I mean, I would really like to go out if you feel the same way, Royce.
1: I definitely would like that, yeah.
0: Okay. How about this? Maybe we propose something. We have tickets for the Ranger game tonight. They're playing the Mets.
1: Oh.
0: You can each take a friend, a.k.a. a chaperone, and your seats will just happen to be next to each other. So at any time you're not feeling it, you can just, like, go home. Would you both be interested in going tonight to a ball game?
1: Yeah.
2: I'd love to go to a ball game.
1: Are you free?
0: Okay. You're both free tonight?
2: Definitely.
1: I'm free.
0: All right. So, Rebecca, your face.
3: I love love.
0: I know you do.
3: I even love pre-love. This is the pre-love.
0: Pre-love just doesn't sound right. I'm sorry. Something weird about that. Okay.
3: Yeah,
0: we won't use that term anymore.
3: Didn't stick.
0: All right. So we sent them last night to the Ranger game. They're going to join us in 3 minutes. How did their date go? And is this going to go further on than that? So we're going to find out. 3 minutes. We're going to talk to Alexa and Royce as that was the pre-love. This is post-love.
3: Maybe it did stick.
0: Maybe it did stick. We're going to find out coming up in 3 minutes. 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

0: Country 96.3 and Hawkeye in the Morning. All right, if you're just joining us, earlier this week, Royce gave us a call. He was on a plane. He met someone on the plane. Unfortunately, he didn't get her name or number, but he felt there was a connection. That was the pre-love, according to Rebecca.
1: It's sticking.
0: Okay.
1: It's working.
0: It is sticking. You know, upon further review, pre-love does sound pretty good. So we sent it out there in the universe. He thought her name was Alexa. Alexa did call. The Alexa that sat next to him called into the station, and we got them on the air yesterday together, and they decided they did want to go out. So we sent them out on a chaperone date last night to the Rangers game, and we have them on the phone with us this morning. Good morning, Royce.
2: Good morning.
0: Good morning, Alexa.
3: Good morning.
0: How did the date go, Royce? Well, how do you think the date went?
2: I think it was good. It was a good time.
0: You had a good time, Alexa. Ooh, did someone have an accident?
3: No, I my window's right by the train.
0: Oh. Okay. All right. Alexa, as we were about to ask, how did you think it went last night?
3: I mean, I think it went really well. I had a great time. And, you know, we did have some really good discussions. But the biggest one was that I will be moving to Chicago for work soon. And Royce is not really interested in doing a long distance thing.
2: That's not really what I said, actually. Like I said, yeah, Alex, it was a great night. You were so cool, but I didn't say I wasn't interested in long distance. I said that I wasn't interested in, like, being exclusive if you're moving to Chicago. You know what I mean? Like I kind of explained last night, we've been on one official date. It was a great date, don't get me wrong. And yeah, what a meet cute, right? The plane, it's awesome, but I don't know about getting locked down if you're going to Chicago. You know what I mean? Like, I still want to see you. I want to talk to you. I want to get to know you more. But I definitely would like to see other people, too, if you're not local. You remember that, right?
3: I'm not even saying about, you know, locking down right now. We were talking about, like, in the future, if, you know, we could make this exclusive. You just didn't even seem interested in that.
2: I don't really get it, actually, because it's kind of unfair to me a little bit, you know, to expect me to be exclusive if you're gonna move anyway, and you know you're moving, so
3: I'm not asking about a serious relationship right now. What I'm saying is, when we were talking, I hinted that if this could go, you know, serious in the future, that I would be fine with that, but you didn't even seem like you were interested in that.
2: Well, I can't, if you're moving to Chicago now, I can't tell you the future is going to be you're going to Chicago now. I don't want to be exclusive now or in the future with you when you're in Chicago. Does that make sense?
3: No, that makes sense. I just feel like this is just a very frustrating situation.
2: It is. It kind of got frustrating. I don't know. I wasn't this frustrated by it last night, but it feels like we're talking in circles here. I like you. You're really great. You're not going to be in the area. I don't want to be exclusive. What else?
3: Okay, fine.
2: What do you
3: fine.
2: Want? Okay, great.
0: Okay. Well, our whole goal was just to see if you two wanted to reconnect last night, and you did get a chance to do that.
2: Man.
0: And it, apparently, because of different circumstances, it maybe seems that's as far as this is going to go.
3: Yeah.
2: Kind of, yeah. Okay. Wow.
0: Okay. Well, Alexa, thank you so much for calling in. I hope at least you and your friend enjoyed last night's company and everything and had a good time.
3: Yeah, I mean, it was fun.
2: It was fun. I don't know. It's not fun now.
0: Okay. Okay. All right. Well, we're going to let you go. You have each other's numbers if you do want to connect in the future, but we did get you back together, and maybe this is as far as it's going to go. But thank you both for being part of the show.
3: All right. Thank you.
2: Thank you for the game. Have a good one.
1: I can recommend a good pre-love counselor. I mean, if we want to explore this a little further.
0: I think we made it worse.
1: I felt so awkward during that whole conversation.
0: You know, I mean, at the beginning, she said, and I wrote this down, I thought it went well, okay?
1: Right,
0: so at the beginning, I thought, okay, this went well.
1: Yeah.
0: But then they started to kind of delve into it, and I get her point. She just brought it up. Hey, if this got to the point where we got, you know, serious, could you do a long distance? I think that's a valid question to ask.
1: It's a valid question to ask on, like, the seventh date. You can't introduce exclusivity that early. That's no game. I've been out of the game for 25 years, and I know that.
0: Okay.
1: Yeah.
0: I agree. But I think she just kind of casually brought it up, and then I think that Royce kind of just, whoa, whoa, whoa.
1: Which is why you don't bring it up until the 7th or 8th or 20th date.
0: Okay.
1: You just got to slow roll the exclusivity talk.
0: I don't think she got too overboard with it. But I see your point, and it is a valid point.
1: It's a valid point. No pre-love for them.
0: 888-787-1963 if you'd like to call and say that we made it worse. Because I kind of feel like we did. I feel horrible. If we hadn't called, if we had not called, we would have just left it and had them go out on the date,
1: they may have
0: been friends, but 888-787-1963 if you want to comment on today's second date update. I'm sorry, not second date update. Sounded like one.
1: Have potential.
0: Yeah. A first date update. A misconnection. 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

0: New Country 96.3, Hawkeye in the Morning. Rebecca, back from the days of Terry, Hawkeye, and Rebecca joining us in studio this morning, in for Michelle. And we had a situation here. Speaking of love, looks like Ella Langley may have found love. There's rumors that she's dating Tucker Wetmore. That is a circle that's getting ridiculous.
1: That's what I hear.
0: Yeah. We'll delve into that a little bit later on this morning. But this morning, unfortunately, Royce and Alexa, who they re-met because of the show, Misconnection. We sent them out to the Ranger game yesterday. It started out well. I think we may have made it worse here. You have a comment?
2: Holy cow. I feel sorry for the girl having to move to Chicago. Holy cow. Oh, wow.
0: That's your takeaway, that she has to move to Chicago.
2: No, Chicago.
3: Yeah, why do you guys always have guys on the show that can't get out of their own way? I was saying, we'll cross that bridge when we get there and have a good time for now.
0: Yeah, if he would have said that like that, yes, he could have handled it differently, too.
1: He could have saved it.
3: I mean, it's just work, too. What if that job changes and then boom, she doesn't have to move to Chicago? She already burnt the bridge.
0: You know, I agree with you, Rebecca, that Alexa should not have brought up the topic.
4: No.
0: Okay, even if she said, you know, hey, just, you know, if she said it very innocently, like, man, if this, you know, keeps going as well, and could you do a long-distance date? I get not saying it, but it,
1: yeah.
0: But, you know, Royce fell into a trap, and he could have just said, yeah, let's cross that bridge when we get to it, instead of, like, getting all defensive and going, no, no.
1: That's the line, but I'm telling you, I know I've been out of the game for, like, 25 years, mm-hmm. but this pre-love stage,
0: you're really
1: is
0: pushing,
1: like,
0: the pre-love.
1: I'm going to make it work.
0: You're going to trademark it.
1: It's like, men are like scared cats, and you just can't make any sudden verbal moves. You know what I'm saying? You got to play it so cool. You got to keep your game face on.
0: You got to put the snack out in the palm of your hand and leave it there.
1: You really do. One little treat at a time. You just can't go dropping the exclusivity. Yeah.
0: She shoved that snack right in his face.
1: I mean, who's not going to back off?
0: Indeed. 752 New Country 96.3. Hawkeye in the Morning.

0: New Country 96.3, it's Hawkeye in the morning. Michelle is off today. She'll be back next week, but joining us in the studio is Rebecca. Back in the days of Terry, Hawkeye, and Rebecca going on the way back machine here. Good morning.
1: Hey, good morning. I just wanted to say good morning to Rebecca. It's good to hear her voice on the air again.
2: Hi. It's good to be on the air again.
1: I used to work with you at church in Flower Mound. This is Jason.
0: You remember Jason?
2: Oh, my gosh. Hi, Jason. Yes, of course I do.
0: Now, tell we had a very long run, three of us, for a very long time.
2: Good times.
0: But you left because you went to some other endeavors, and you're still where you kind of left us for.
2: I am. So now, this is such a midlife pivot, and I never saw it coming. I am an adjunct professor at Dallas Theological Seminary, where I am working on a doctorate. I can't even believe those words are coming out of my mouth.
0: Yeah.
2: And so I got into ministry, and I'm still doing it. Still speaking and writing. Got a book coming out this summer. So,
0: and how many books have you written?
2: This will be my third book, and I've got 4 Bible studies that I've written.
0: Okay, so been very prolific. Yeah,
2: it's been fun. But I miss you guys.
0: We miss having you here. Now, we have gone back into the Wayback Machine and found some stuff in our archive that had been lost. And we're going to share something. I don't even remember this next segment, to be honest. Yeah, I'd worry a little bit about this.
2: No.
0: But it has to do with Rebecca Brady.
2: Really?
0: Should we tell people, if they're new to the show or they weren't back in the day, who Rebecca Brady was?
2: No. I was mocked for my enthusiasm.
0: You were mocked for your enthusiasm. Rebecca would get very excited. You still do.
2: I do.
0: You get very excited on the air, and then we would save clips.
2: Yes! Listen, I'm an emoter, and I don't think that's necessarily a negative quality. Like, if I like something, you know it.
0: Oh, indeed.
2: Woohoo! Yeah, I knew it!
0: So, we played, well, I'm not going to tell you what we did, because I forgot, I don't even remember doing this, to be honest.
2: Is this the sports clip?
0: No, this is the one you're talking about, the Rebecca Brady Arena Rock?
2: Yeah.
0: No, this one here that was played at the Maverick game?
2: That's right.
0: This one?

0: Yes.
1: No, yeah, why did you leave the show, Rebecca? Can't figure that out.
0: Oh, were we the cause of that? All right, coming after 8 o'clock, something we found in the archive that I didn't even know existed.
1: Oh, no. This one's going to hurt. All right, here comes the bus.
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3: North Texas weather.
0: Cloudy today with a high of 92. Right now, 77 degrees at New Country 96.3.
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1: When I decided to move, I was kind of running out of my lease in Boone, where I was no longer a student at the time. I decided to leave Boone, and I had just recently dropped out with 21 hours left. to pursue music. And my parents have always been very supportive, and they don't make a ton of money. So they were like, you know, we obviously fully support, you know, you going out to Nashville and chasing your dream. But we also don't have the ability to kind of catch you if you fall.
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2: Look out for a new crash in Denton County, 35 East southbound near Post Oak. Only the right lane getting by, so that's starting to stack it up. 287 still shut down southbound between Berry and Wilbarger in Fort Worth. It's been that way for a few hours, and it's got you backed up 15 minutes from Mitchell. And northbound Loop 12 Alton Walker at the Elm Fork of the Trinity River are wrecking that left lane, slowing traffic 15 minutes from Grawweiler. I'm Michael Scott at New Country 96.3.
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3: Michelle is off today. Rebecca, back from the days of Terry Hawke and Rebecca in studio with us. And we're going to go back to the Wayback Machine.
4: Okay.
3: And find some clips. I don't know. You're, are you totally regretting being here?
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3: I found something that I didn't even know existed. 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Reminder: don't forget tomorrow morning. Make sure you're here too. My wife is going to be the special guest,
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0: Country 96.3, Hawkeye in the morning. If you're just joining, it's a very special day here. Michelle is off, and so we have some guest hosts coming in this week. My wife will be here tomorrow. Madeline will be here. But in today, back from the days of Terry, Hawkeye, and Rebecca. Rebecca is with us today. I am so excited what we found here because I didn't even know this existed.
1: You know, it's been a long time since I laid down in front of a bus, but I'm preparing myself. I brought my pillow.
0: Yeah, we used to have a lot of fun because you even when you walked in, it was like, it was old Rebecca. You were super excited to be
1: I'm
0: here.
1: I'm an emoter. I am an emoter.
0: It all started with this, and we saved this clip when you got really excited about something.
2: Whoa, really?
0: And we just started saving all these different clips where you would get excited over stuff, and we called it Rebecca Brady. So I found this. This was a contest we did called What Does Rebecca Love? And the amazing thing is, I had no idea this existed. I don't even remember. The amazing thing is, the listener who played, how well they knew you.
1: Really?
0: Yes. All right.
1: That makes me nervous.
0: So this is in the Wayback Machine, a contest with Terry, Hawkeye, and Rebecca called What Does Rebecca Love?
3: And time to play What Does Rebecca Love?
1: Contest I know nothing about.
3: All right. Who is our contestant?
4: She's from Fort Worth. She works for a collision repair facility. So bring your car in. We'll give you a free dent. Say hello to Kimberly.
3: Hello, Kimberly. How are you this morning?
5: I am fantastic.
3: Kimberly, welcome to the show and welcome to What Does Rebecca Love? Here's the way it works. Now, Kimberly, Hawkeye's going to ask you four questions, okay?
5: All right.
3: For instance, he may ask you, what does Rebecca love? Does she love Fords or Chevys? And you'll have to choose one, okay?
5: Okay.
4: You've got to get all four right.
3: All four correct in order to win the tickets to see Brad Paisley, all right?
5: Oh, the pressure.
3: Okay. I know.
4: And not just tickets, but also a brand new item, a KSCS pogo stick.
1: Oh, yeah. No way! Where did you get a pogo stick?
3: Our prize closet is loaded with surprises. All right, Kimberly, are you ready to play What Does Rebecca Love?
5: I am ready.
3: All right, okay. You must get all four right.
4: Kimberly, after the show, Rebecca likes to go upstairs to the restaurant on the top floor where she orders lunch. Does she love the soup or does she love the salad?
5: I believe Rebecca loves the soup.
4: The soup. Let's find out.
1: I love the soup.
4: The soup is correct.
3: The soup is right. Okay, you are correct, Kimberly. All right, good luck.
4: Kimberly, who does Rebecca love? What comedian? Does she love Sinbad or does she love Jerry Seinfeld?
5: I know for a fact that she loves Sinbad.
4: Let's find out, Rebecca.
1: I love Sinbad.
3: Right there, Kimberly. Good luck on question number three.
4: Kimberly, what childhood game does Rebecca love? Tetherball or hopscotch?
5: Absolutely tetherball.
4: Let's find out.
1: I love tetherball.
3: All right, Kimberly. Three down, one to go.
4: This is going to be the tough one here. What pop singer does Rebecca love? Phil Collins or Huey Lewis?
5: I'm going with Phil Collins.
4: Phil Collins. Let's find out.
1: Phil Collins? I danced to one of his songs at my wedding. We danced a groovy kind of
4: blast. That is correct, yes.
3: All right, Kimberly. Congratulations. Woo-hoo! You are a
1: Good
3: winner
1: job,
3: on What Does
1: Kimberly
3: Rebecca
1: Lee.
3: Love? And
1: Oh my gosh.
0: I don't even remember us doing that.
1: I don't either.
0: Those clips. I don't even know where we got those. I don't even remember those clips.
1: But I do love Phil Collins.
0: I know you love Phil Collins.
1: I love him so much.
0: You danced to Phil Collins at your
1: wedding. Groovy kind of love. It was very special. And I planned that like way before I ever met Mike.
0: It's 8:14, New Country 96.3, Hawkeye in the Morning. Rebecca from Terry, Hawkeye, and Rebecca back in the day joins us in studio this morning. Coming up in the next 10 minutes, it's our second date update.
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0: 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Cloudy today with a high of 92. Right now, 78 degrees at New Country 96.3. 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
4: Look out for a new crash in Denton County, 35E southbound near Post Oak. Only the right lane getting by, so that's starting to stack it up. 287 still shut down southbound between Berry and Wilbarger in Fort Worth. It's been that way for a few hours, and it's got you backed up 15 minutes from Mitchell. And northbound Loop 12 Alton Walker at the Elm Fork of the Trinity River, a wreck in that left lane, slowing traffic 15 minutes from Grauweiler. I'm Michael Scott on New Country 96.3.
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0: Michelle is off this week. In studio with us is Rebecca, back from the days of Terry, Hawkeye, and Rebecca. If you heard that last segment, there was a clip there. Rebecca getting excited because you love Sinbad.
24: I do. Okay. Can't help myself.
0: And we're wondering, what was that from? I have found in the archive a clip. Yes, this is the clip where it was from here. They made like a promo of it. So this is like 30 seconds. This is where it's from here.
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25: Yeah, Celebrity Apprentice, and it's pretty A-list.
3: Oh, yes, it is. You got Sinbad.
24: I love Sinbad. I love him. I saw him live once.
25: That'll be
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25: saved.
24: Funny.
25: You know what I wish? 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Like, I love him.
24: I do.
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0: Boy, that clip has lived on. Like, that was 20 years ago.
12: You know where I saw Sinbad? The Bronco Bowl.
0: I love the Bronco Bowl.
12: But that, I don't even think that place is around anymore.
0: No, it's a Home Depot now.
12: Yeah, it's a Home Depot.
0: Yes. Yeah. 820, New Country 96.3. Stand by, second date update coming your way in 3 minutes. Sometimes it's not what you text, but how often you text. What went wrong? Why is there no second date? We're going to find out coming up in 3 minutes. 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
2: All right, we got Denver on the line with us this morning. Denver gave us a call, went out with Lila, only had one date, though, and we're going to try to help him out. First of all, Denver, tell us how you met Lila.
3: We met on the apps, you know.
2: Online?
3: Yeah. Okay. So we had one date, went for some tacos and beer. You know, talked about meeting up after the date, but then she just kind of stopped communicating.
2: Were you able to talk to her at all after the date? Did you text at all or just end right at the date?
3: There was a little conversation, but that's pretty much it. It's that sudden.
2: Well, let's call Lila, see if we can figure out what's going on, see if we can get you a second date, okay?
3: That'd be great.
2: Oh, okay, we'll do that coming up in 3 minutes. 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
2: Denver gave us a call. He went out with Lila. They had one date. He said after the date, they did talk a little bit. They texted back and forth, but then all of a sudden it just kind of ended and hasn't heard from Lila since. Now, we've gotten hold of Lila, and she's agreed to come on the air with us. So, Lila, first of all, do you remember going out with Denver?
3: I do, yes.
2: Well, he gave us a call, said you guys met online, went out on a date, actually even talked for a little bit after the date, and then all of a sudden he said communication just stopped, and he asked us to give you a call on his behalf. Is there a reason you guys just stopped talking?
3: Yeah, just kind of like a little bit of some red flags, you know?
2: What do you mean by red flags?
3: Basically, it was like after we went on our date, I was supposed to go away for a cruise, and this was planned for like a really, really, really long time. And when I told him, then I was like, oh, like, you know, like we can reconnect afterwards. He started hammering me with text messages saying how much he was going to miss me. That wasn't really, it was the fact that he was like, oh, I'm going to be such a mess when you're gone. And like, oh, I'm going to be falling apart over here. It just kind of strikes me as strange because I literally just met you. And now like you're falling apart because you can't talk to me for like a day or like a couple of days. And the thing that kind of skeeved me out was the fact that he wanted to track me.

0: Yeah.
1: What Lila said, is that accurate or is it a little bit more nuanced?
0: I mean, I guess that's from her perspective, but like I just offered, okay, so I offered a tracker because like I've heard stories about people that get like abducted when they're like out of the country and stuff. And like, I don't know.
1: When they get abducted, where? People,
0: what?
1: What, you said you heard people are getting abducted where?
0: Yeah, like when they're on excursions and stuff.
1: Oh, like a cruise ship excursion.
0: Yeah. And I don't know. And so I just, like, that's a thing now. People track each other's phones so they feel like someone's watching them, like, knows where they are.
2: Yeah, like, my mom has my location for that reason, not somebody that I've gone on a date with once.
0: It's, you know, I thought we had some kind of chemistry together. And, like, I don't know. I don't think there's anything wrong with telling people that you're going to miss them. Like, I don't know. I thought I was being, like, attentive, concerned future partner. Like, I thought it was a good thing to say. I don't know.
2: It was just really inappropriate. Like, the texts were just really inappropriate for my taste.
0: What was inappropriate about the texts?
2: The fact that you were going to fall apart, that you're going to be a total mess.
0: I mean, maybe, like, a little dramatic, maybe, but I thought that was just being truthful. You know,
1: you're going to be a mess when Lila's on the cruise and you went on one date.
0: I mean, you know, it's okay to miss someone.
2: There's a difference between saying like, oh, I miss you, or being like, oh, I'm going to fall apart. You know, it just seemed like super clingy right off the bat.
0: I just don't see it that way, I guess. I don't know.
1: Well, now that he stated his case, if you'd like to go out a second time with Denver.
2: No. Not interested.
0: He was going to offer to pay for the date.
2: It doesn't matter to me. I just kind of want to wash my hands of this.
1: Okay, all right. Lila, thank you so much for coming on the air. Do appreciate your time.
2: Thank you so much.
1: Okay. Denver, maybe we learned something on this date?
0: Maybe.
1: Okay, all right. Maybe we did. Maybe not text so much, or, you know, be a little bit, I don't know, less clingy?
0: Be a little more subtle.
1: There you go. There you go. All right. Very well. We did learn something. All right.
0: I could probably handle that.
3: That'd be good.
1: I could probably handle that.
3: That'd be kind of smart.
1: 888-787-1963 if you want to comment on today's second date update. There's a lot to unpack here because, first of all, the let's go to the tracker part, okay?
3: Is no one teaching game these days?
1: I know.
3: What are they learning in school these days?
1: Who teaches game?
3: I don't know.
1: Denver, you know what? She wanted to go out with him again.
3: I know.
1: She just said, hey, I'm going to be gone for a few days. I'll contact you when I get back from the cruise.
3: Yeah, can't
1: that's all
3: so,
1: you had to say.
3: Can't be so clingy. You got to remember, in the early stages of dating, we're like scared cats. Yeah. You can't go dropping bombs too fast.
1: Indeed. All right. Let's. What about the tracking thing? Now, obviously, Denver should not have, you know, asked to track. I see what he was saying. You know, people do go on these excursions and you hear about stories in foreign countries. Regardless, that's not your jurisdiction, right?
3: No, no, okay. Not, no way. That's okay. So creepy.
1: Do you and Mike track each other?
3: Of course.
1: Okay.
3: Yeah. Well, but we've been married for 20 some years.
1: Okay. I my wife and I do not track each other.
3: Oh, really?
1: Yeah.
3: Oh,
1: yeah. I do not want to be tracked.
3: Yeah.
1: I just feel so weird being tracked. I was tracked on vacation because I went on a road trip, and I understood that. But then I saw, like, it mapped out and cataloged exactly where I was the whole time.
3: Oh, like, let me tell you something. I track my kids while they're at college.
1: I'm sure you do.
3: I do.
1: I get that. It's 834, New Country 96.3, 888-787-1963. 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And when you do, use the hashtag contest, and you'll be entered to win a $100 shopping spree from our friends at Rock and Roll Denim.
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1: Cloudy today with a high of 92. Right now, 76 degrees at New Country 96.3. 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It's not just Friday. It's going to be Free Gas Friday. 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It's free gas, by the way. Not what you may think it sounded like.
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3: On God. U.S. Olympians do it. 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
1: Heavy traffic on Loop 12 Walton Walker. If you're moving northbound out of Irving into Dallas, this wreck near the Elm Fork of the Trinity River in the left lane is the cause of that. Almost a 20-minute backup from Singleton. If you're on southbound I-35E, that wreck we had at the South Loop 288 is now gone. It's unwinding quickly from Dallas Drive. Southbound 287 between Berry and Wilbarger, all the main lanes are still blocked. Been that way for several hours. Accident involving a garbage truck. 5 minute delay. I'm Michael Scott on New Country 96.3.
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1: You got a comment on today's second date update?
23: I think he overstepped his boundaries in asking that soon for her location. And I mean, I get both. He was maybe worried, but on her end, it was just way too soon. How does she know he's not going to go get her?
1: Yeah, really? Exactly.
7: That's what I'm saying.
1: Yes.
7: Like,
1: when you get back, is he still going to track you? And you dated one day?
7: One day.
1: That's a red flag.
7: Red flag.
1: Indeed, a red flag. Red flag.
7: Yeah, it's like a magenta flag.
1: Yeah, that's so dark. I mean, so it's almost black. It's so dark. New country.

0: 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You got a comment on today's second date update?
1: For one, I wanted to say no one's teaching game these days. It's a wild west out here.
2: See?
3: See?
2: All right, thank you. Thank you for concurring.
1: It goes for him. I think, you know, there's a level of emotional stability and, you know, vulnerability you can be. But after the first date, that's a bit too much, my friend.

0: New Country 96.3, Hawkeye in the Morning. Michelle is off today. She'll be back next week, but we have a very special guest in studio with us today. Rebecca, back from the days of Terry Hawkeye and Rebecca. And, all right, well, I went back into the archives. I told you that I'd done this. I'm a little guilty about this, but...
1: Oh, no. What's this one?
0: Well, if earlier we're talking about how your enthusiasm was captured on a clip one day.
2: Yeah. Whoa! Really?
1: I'm an emoter.
0: And then we decided just to save all these clips, and we started to refer to it as Rebecca Brady, like you're Rebecca from the Brady Bunch.
1: Right.
0: And it got ridiculous. It did get ridiculous. And this is an example of us having a little bit too much fun with Rebecca Brady.
3: A feature of this show that has been prominent over the past year.
4: Here's a story.

0: Jody.
1: Oh, very good call.
2: There
1: it's
2: you
1: a
2: go.
1: Big deal.
3: Whoa!
1: Whose brainchild is that?
3: That's got to be a Hawkster there.
4: Yeah, now, of course, we've been featuring Rebecca Brady moments in the show that you have just gone a little overboard with your enthusiasm.
1: I get excited about things. I'm an emotional person.
4: We love Rebecca Brady, but we know that you don't really like it so much. So we have, us and the Dorsey Gang scientists have searched for something to replace Rebecca Brady, and we think we may have found it.
1: Whoa! Mm-hmm. Really?
4: We have now replaced Rebecca Brady with 11-year-old Rebecca Brady.
3: What?
5: Whoa, really?
4: Yes, we now have something to replace Rebecca Brady with.
1: You do?
4: 11-year-old Rebecca Brady.
5: You do?
4: Yes. And let me tell you what.
1: It's a big deal.
4: It is a big deal. Even 11-year-old Rebecca Brady thinks so.
5: It's a big deal.
1: Very funny.
3: A clone. It's a mini-me.
4: It's a mini-me.
1: I don't appreciate being mocked for my enthusiasm.
4: We're not mocking you for your enthusiasm.
5: I don't appreciate being mocked for my enthusiasm.
4: 11-year-old Rebecca Brady now will replace Rebecca Brady.
1: Good.
5: Good.
1: Well, I'm glad to know that the Dorsey Gang scientists still have work. I've worried about them
4: yes.
1: over the years.
4: Yes, the Dorsey Gang scientists.
1: Still on staff. Down the hall.
4: Yes, yes. They tried to cut the budget for the Dorsey Gang scientists many, many times, but they're still around.
1: I'm glad to hear it.
4: It's 850 New Country 96.3. Coming up in the next 10 minutes with what's trending, looks like Ella Langley might have found some love. We'll tell you about that on New Country 96.3.
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4: Cloudy today with a high of 92. Right now, 78 degrees at New Country 96.3.
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4: Big delays on I-20 as you move from Fort Worth into Arlington. The wreck is going to be eastbound at Bowman Springs in the two left lanes, but you've got at least a 20-minute delay almost to campus. Also, a new crash in Arlington, eastbound 30 near Collins. That one's causing delays of about 5 minutes. Beginning at Cook's Lane, a northbound Loop 12 Alton Walker at the Elm Fork of the Trinity River. Still working on a crash. At last check, it was in the left lane. 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
1: Nichelle is off today. We have special guests all this week in studio with us. Tomorrow, my lovely wife Madeline will be joining us. Excited about that. But today, Rebecca from back in the days of Terry Hawkeye and Rebecca has rejoined the studio.
2: Dusted off my headphones like riding a bike.
1: Indeed. All right. This is so amazing. Ella Langley apparently is dating somebody, and I'm happy for her, because we love love.
2: We love love. We even discovered this morning we love pre-love.
1: Yes, but this has gotten messy and complicated really fast.
2: I need you to explain this to me like I'm someone who doesn't get it, because I'm not sure why it's so complicated.
1: Okay, so there is an artist by the name of Riley Green, and he's been connected with quite a few artists like Megan Maroney and Ella Langley.
2: Oh.
1: So they apparently dated for a while.
2: Okay.
1: Then Riley Green started dating Tucker Westmore's ex-girlfriend.
2: Drama.
1: In fact, there was an award show where Tucker was on stage, and in the front row was Riley Green sitting next to his date, who was Tucker Westmore's ex-girlfriend.
2: So that's registering like 20 on the 1 to 10 awkward scale?
1: Indeed, okay. Yes. And it was for everybody to see, too, because it was during an award show. It was like during the CMAs.
2: Okay.
1: So now, let's just complete the triangle, because apparently Ella Langley is dating Tucker Westmore.
2: Okay. All right. Okay. I can see how
1: So that's how it gets awkward really fast.
2: That's uncomfortable in certain circles. You know? Yeah.
1: So.
2: And there's an award show not too in the kind of near
1: probably
2: future.
1: About 6 weeks away.
2: Right.
1: Yeah,
2: so
1: very
2: what's going to happen then?
1: I know exactly what's going to happen then. When we go backstage at these award shows, I've asked the hard questions of Riley Green. I've had Riley Green on asking questions like this.
3: Well, no. Man, you're having a moment right now. I hear your name everywhere. You're linked up with, like, everybody's like, oh, I power rank what all the women you've been linked up with. Like,
2: you know. Oh, my gosh. Wow. I can't believe you went there.
4: Yeah, right off the bat.
1: Yeah, I did. So now Tucker Westmore, I'll ask him the same question backstage.
2: He won't mind.
1: Let's talk a little bit about baseball here, because I don't know. Do you know who's in town this weekend?
2: The Rangers and the opponents.
1: Yes, the visitors. The Rangers actually have their last home game today in the afternoon.
2: I know this because I follow them on TikTok, the Savannah Bananas.
1: Yes, they are in town this weekend. Did you know that?
2: They are so much fun to watch. I watch them on TikTok. I've never seen a game, but this is something that I would be interested in the sports world.
1: So they sold out Globe Life Field Friday, Saturday, and Sunday. Three nights they sold out. They're playing there.
2: The Rangers are like, what are they doing that they're not doing?
1: I know, exactly. Maybe the Rangers need to start dancing. I know, because the Rangers, this is their last home game this afternoon. They're tied for first place. There's only four games left in the season.
2: Wow, they're tied for first place?
1: See, you don't even know that, do you?
2: Well, they're not having the world's best season.
1: No, they are not. They are not even a 500 team right now, but they're tied for first place. And they have a shot. I mean, depending on these last four games of making the playoffs, it could happen.
2: It could happen.
1: I mean, well.
2: Sure it could. They're you
1: tied.
2: Rangers.
1: They're in first place right now.
2: You keep your chin up and think positive thoughts.
1: I don't think they appreciate your enthusiasm. So the Savannah Bananas, it kind of flew under the radar a little bit because tickets for this sold like a long time ago, and people were like, how do I get tickets for this? Well, they are for sale in the secondary market. They went for sale for $35. No matter where you sat, it was $35. And that's with fees and everything.
2: Oh, my goodness.
1: Yeah.
2: I would think they could charge so much more.
1: They could, but they choose not to.
2: Oh, that makes me love them. I heard it.
1: Came out.
2: Can I retract that?
1: No. In fact, we'll save it for the next time you come in. But if you want to go this weekend, you have to buy tickets like on StubHub or something like that. Oh. So I checked this morning if you want to go, because I'd like to go. I'd like to see this in person.
2: Oh, for sure.
1: So tickets are, they're starting like 130, and they go up. Yeah, I know, exactly.
2: That's a lot.
1: Yeah, and they go up to like over like $200 to go see the Savannah Bananas this weekend.
2: Who do the Savannah Bananas play? Are they like the Harlem Globetrotters
1: where
2: they play the same team every time?
1: Well, they used to play the same team all the time,
2: the
1: Tailgaters. But now there are six teams, and they have a little league.
2: Okay, question.
1: Uh-huh. Have they gone too far?
2: No. Let's peek behind the curtain. Because, you know, we all know, like, professional wrestling is just a show. Are they really playing?
1: Well, that's a good question, actually. So, I mean, they have these different kind of rules.
2: Okay.
1: And I actually think they are playing a game, but their main focus is to be entertaining.
2: Right.
1: So, but they are going to have, like, a big, like, weekend, like, they're calling the Super Bowl of Banana Ball or something.
2: Okay.
1: The Banana Bowl, that's what it's called. And they're going to have, like, a tournament with the teams to crown the Banana Ball champion. So, they're going to be playing for real, but I assume the entertainment value will still be highly coveted, and that may be even more important.
2: I hope so, because I remember I always wanted to see the Harlem Globetrotters because I used to watch them on Scooby-Doo.
1: The cartoon.
2: And then I went and saw them. Can I say this? Am I going to get
1: you
2: in trouble?
1: You've said it before.
2: I couldn't believe how many shots they missed. I was like, this is not worth the $25 I paid for this.
1: I think the Globetrotters should learn a lesson from the Savannah Bananas
2: and dance.
1: They used to be a big deal, the Globetrotters. Yeah. They're not really as much as they are. And the Savannah Bananas have kind of taken over that mantle of sports entertainment.
2: Yes.
1: So learn from them. You know, someone's took your act and take it to another level.
2: And be good at it.
1: Take your act to another level now. It's time to do that.
2: I don't think they made any of their trick shots. And I was like, this is what I came to see. You're the Harlem Globetrotters. You know Shaggy. You know, it's like...
1: Note to Globetrotters, practice more. Rebecca, 2026. I know you have to go. Thank you so much. You totally made my day. I had this date circled on the calendar. So excited for you to come in. We had so much fun today.
2: Thank you for having me. This was a blast.
1: It was so much fun. Rebecca, back from the days of Terry Hawkeye and Rebecca in studio with us this morning. 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
1: Cloudy today with a high of 92. Right now, 78 degrees at New Country 96.3. 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

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I'd like to see Ella Langley in concert at Red Rocks Amphitheater in Colorado, along with a friend, airfare, hotel, and two tickets. 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

0: Luke Bryan is featuring new acts on his tour this year. 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
1: I don't necessarily want to be the love song guy, but I feel like kind of I am right now, which is just kind of where I was and happened to be at the moment. 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

0: Update. Bonus episode.
1: So Paula gave us a call. Paula went out with Wayne. They went out on one date, but haven't had a second date. We're going to try to help her out this morning. So Paula, tell us how you met Wayne.
2: So I met him online, and I'm usually pretty cautious with online dating.
3: Cautious in what way? I mean, that's a good thing. I think as a dad, I would say the same thing if I had a single daughter. Please be cautious.
1: Yeah.
2: Yeah, you just never know what's out there. And I actually meet people only at coffee shops.
3: Okay.
2: But also, I know this might be a little controversial, but I bring my roommate with me always.
3: Is the roommate sitting there with you at the date?
2: Basically, when the date begins, we kind of play it off where we accidentally meet, but it's all planned.
1: Oh, like, oh, I didn't know you were going to be here, too.
2: Yeah, just in case, like, the date is bad and everything, then I can just bail if I need to.
3: Okay, all right. You know what? It seems like an interesting kind of plan.
1: Yeah.
3: Just a backup plan there. Are we correct in assuming, though, that everything went great?
2: Yeah, it was so great. He was very attractive. I enjoyed his company and everything, but I haven't heard back from him.
3: Did anything go wrong on the date?
2: No, not at all.
1: Well, all right, Paula, let's try to help you out and take Wayne off hold. Wayne, do you remember going out with Paula?
4: Yeah.
3: Well, she gives a call, said you guys had a great first date. Then she says she never heard from you after that and asked us to give you a call on her behalf.
4: Oh, huh. Okay.
3: Was there a reason you didn't contact her after the date?
4: Yeah, it's kind of a funny story, actually. So listen, Paula, she's great. It was a fine date. No complaints, really, but her roommate actually wound up showing up to the coffee shop. It was just, like, random. Like, she was popping in for coffee. We happened to be there. But her roommate is pretty good looking. Let's just say that. A lot more my type, actually. So, yeah. I kind of feel like I would rather go for her roommate, if that makes sense. It was like a divine intervention kind of thing. It's like, is this a sign from the universe, you know? She shows up, like, right in the middle of this date. And so, yeah, actually, I'm kind of trying to shoot my shot with the roommate.
3: Wait a second. You went out with Paula, and now you're trying to pull the switch?
4: Yeah. It sounds bad when you put it that way, but, yep.
1: That's yeah, it does sound right. Bad. Yeah.
3: Well, we're going to assume that Paula doesn't know anything about this. Is that correct?
4: Not to my knowledge. I haven't talked to her since we went out.
3: Well, she actually contacted us, because she thought you guys had a great date. She did mention that her roommate did stop by and say hello. That happened to be at the coffee shop at the same time. What's that?
4: You talked to Paula?
3: Well, she's actually on the other line.
4: Oh.
3: Can we bring her in on this conversation? Just so, you know, I mean, you're going to have to confront this sooner or later if you end up going out with her roommate, aren't you?
4: Yeah, I guess that's a surprise, but sure. Yeah.
3: Paul, are you there?
2: Yeah, that is so incredibly rude, Wayne, to go out with one girl and immediately ditch her for her roommate.
4: Yeah, I get it, but honestly, the vibe wasn't amazing, and your roommate's pretty smoking, I'm not going to lie to you. I got to do what I got to do. Sorry, Paula.
2: My roommate, though? That's, like, so lazy.
4: What do you mean, lazy? It's not lazy.
2: Like,
4: I'm taking opportunities when they come up for me. I don't know what you want me to say. It is what it is.
3: Paula, are we in assuming, since you called us, you had no idea that your roommate and Wayne were going out?
4: Sorry, back up. I haven't gone any dates with her roommate. Yeah, I'm just trying to shoot my shot. We're not dating. I want to be really clear about that.
1: So you haven't contacted her?
4: Well, I've contacted her, but she hasn't gotten back to me. Yeah.
2: How did you even get in contact with her? You barely know her name.
4: Just a little bit of internet sleuthing. I friended you on socials. I looked through your friends list. I found her. Sent her a DM. friend request. Not that hard, actually.
2: That is so shady.
4: I'm sorry you feel that way, but like I said, it is what it is.
3: And did you say, Wayne, that you haven't heard back from Paula's roommate yet?
4: No.
2: How embarrassing, Wayne. My roommate knows better.
4: Yeah, maybe. We'll see.
3: Usually we would ask you at this point, Wayne, if you'd like to go out with Paula, we'd pick up the tab for date number two. But it sounds like you're shooting your shot somewhere else on the other side of the court.
4: Yeah, that's about right. No date for me. Sorry, Paula, but there's somebody out there for you, I promise. It's just, it's not me.
3: Right. Does everybody feel a collective ick here? Because I kind of feel it's just over this whole thing here. Wayne, thank you so much for coming on here. Do appreciate your time.
4: Sure. Thank you, guys, I guess. Have a good one.
3: All right. So, Paula, I guess this was a total shock to you. You had no idea?
2: The fact that my roommate hasn't said anything, I don't think she's seen the text yet.
3: Do you think that she'd be interested in going out with Wayne?
2: Oh, no. She's totally a girl's girl.
3: A bonus edition of Second Date Update from New Country 96.3 Hawkeye in the Morning.

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0: 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Hey, once again, thanks to Rebecca Carroll. Rebecca from Terry Hawkeye and Rebecca back in the day being our guest host as Michelle is out today. 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

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Gotta show love to Fort Worth. 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

0: 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What are you looking forward to the most at the State Fair of Texas this season?
1: Definitely the food.
0: Fletcher's corny dog?
1: Yes.
0: Now, how do you like that? Just with mustard, mustard and ketchup, naked?
1: Mustard and ketchup.
0: There you go.
1: I have two kids, so I know that they're looking forward to the ride.
0: Oh, yeah. Let's get you in. 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

0: Rachel Ryan on New Country 96.3. Tomorrow is the day, opening day of the State Fair of Texas. 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

0: 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Where you got us on at?
1: From Dallas, heading home from work. I work for FedEx. It's Karina from Alvarado.
2: Well, I'm actually heading back to work. 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CFW.
3: This is Dylan. Currently in Fort Worth. 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

0: That cutie right there, Vincent Mason, he took over our country close-up last night at Grandscape in the Colony. And if you were there, please tag us in your post on Instagram at newcountry96.3. Okay, look, tomorrow is the big day, opening day of the State Fair of Texas. Are you ready?
1: I love the petting zoo. 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
0: That's right.
1: I love the animals.
0: Yeah, the pig races. I always miss that.
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1: It is cloudy right now in North Texas. High of 91 right now. It's 82 with New Country 96.3.
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0: Hey, Cynthia, where you got us on at, sis?
1: In Dallas. Fix to go out by the pool.
0: Oh, good for you. I'm so jealous, Cynthia. Well, let's get you and your family in four passes to the State Fair of Texas this season.
1: All righty. How? I heard you say it, but I didn't hear you say what caller, so I just started calling.
0: Oh, yeah. Well, girl, it worked in your favor. You might as well go buy a lottery ticket, too.
1: We already did earlier. My husband, he buys them whatever. I've lived here my whole life. I actually live in the family home I grew up in. So.
0: Oh, so you know the state. So when you get to the State Fair of Texas, what do you gravitate to?
1: Corny dogs and a root beer, and then a beer after that.
0: I know that's right. When again at 1:30 with New Country 96.3.
1: Oh, thank you so much. I love KSB.

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1: Sky High, Colorado. Your lips pressed against the bottle. 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
2: 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We all wonder what happens to people that we love when they're gone. 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

0: Oh, I'm ready. State Fair Texas opening day is tomorrow.
1: I like the vehicles and I like the petting zoo.
0: There you go.
1: I'm 57, but I still love them.
0: Oh, yeah. Oh, I know, man. I always forget about the pig races.
1: Oh, yeah. That too. And I like the 4-H stuff.
0: Definitely, definitely. I always learn how to milk a cow every year.
1: They got some big hogs out there.
0: Yeah, they do. Well, here's the deal. Alpha RP is going to be at the Top Thumb in Frisco this afternoon. The address is 5550 FM 423. 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
16: 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Trevor grew up in Detroit, so he had a lot of that. 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I think Brad was a big Guns N' Roses fan. 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

0: Country star Miranda Lambert really loves her fans at shows. In fact, she can even get overwhelmed by it.
1: They sing every word to every song, not just singles, you know, album cuts. And it's just a feeling of, wow, this is why I do this in the first place. I mean, it takes you back to the first time that you're on stage for four people singing over beer bottles. 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

0: 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Who is this?
1: 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I'm actually on my way home from work, so I'm in Irving.
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1: I'm a material logistics specialist. 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

0: What's good? It's Rachel Ryan on New Country 96.3. You are running errands in Arlington. Get ready for a bridal brunch this weekend. Are you ready for it?
1: Yeah, I think so. Ready as we can be.
0: Now, what is your responsibility? What do you have to provide?
1: I'm in charge of the morning mimosas.
0: Oh, okay, so what time do I need to come over?
1: 8 o'clock. 8 a.m.
0: Oh, my type of lady. I love it. Now, are y'all pretty traditional with just orange juice and mimosas, or do you like to use grapefruit juice?
1: I like, there's a Bellini, a peach flavor stuff out there now, so that's my favorite.
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1: I write very visually. My idea of country music is always about the pictures it paints for you. I don't like songs that don't give me images in my mind. You think about great pop songs that you love. Sometimes you don't always know what they mean, but there's some great words in there. Hotel California is a good example. I don't know totally what that's about, but, you know, on a dark desert highway, you know, it's just, you see everything they're saying.

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2: 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But no, it's great. 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
1: The jumbo one. 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
0: 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Al Farb, he's taken over the Tom Thumb in Frisco today. 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The Tom Thumb in Frisco, all that info, the address, I'm looking at it right now on our Instagram at New Country 96.3.
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1: I love the petting zoo. 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
0: That's right.
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0: Yeah, the pig races. 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
0: Well, here's the deal. Al Farb, he is taking over the Tom Thumb in Frisco this afternoon, the one at 5550 FM 423. 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
1: 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Sometimes you don't always know what they mean, but there's some great words in there. Hotel California is a good example. I don't know totally what that's about, but, you know, on a dark desert highway, you know, it's just, you see everything they're saying.
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so here's the deal. Al Farb, he is taking over the Tom Thumb in Frisco this afternoon. The address is 5550 FM 423. He's going to be there from 3 to 7 in every 10 minutes. State Fair of Texas, tickets are yours. You must be present to win the Tom Thumb in Frisco. All that info, the address. 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
1: 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Hotel California is a good example. I don't know totally what that's about, but, you know, on a dark desert highway, you know, it's just, you see everything they're saying.
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What's going on? It's Al Farb on the road again today in Frisco. Tom Thumb. For another big text ticket stop. More details on that coming up on how you could win four free tickets to the Great State Fair of Texas every 10 minutes. 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

Ella Langley on New Country 96.3. It's Al Farb live at Tom Thumb in Frisco. Another Big Tech ticket stop the day before the opening day of the State Fair. Details on how you can win free tickets and three songs. Hotel.

0: What's new? What's now? What's next? Knowing that you're
1: never coming back. Hey, North Texas. It's Cleto from Flatland Cavalry. Here's my new song on Dallas-Fort Worth's home for new country.

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1: 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What's going on? It's Al Farb. 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That's our Big Tex ticket stop, our final Big Tex ticket stop before the opening day of the Great State Fair of Texas, which is tomorrow. 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And you, then starting at 4, we'll be drawing names from that box every 10 minutes until 7 o'clock today for family 4-packs of passes to the Great State Fair of Texas, driven by your North Texas Chevy dealers. And, yeah, so it's a pretty plenty of time for you to come on by. Lots of chances to win. Might as well be you. 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
1: In Dallas, northbound 35 at Commerce. An accident blocks the right lane. That is moving slow from East 8th Street. There's a 5 to 6 minute delay. And in Richardson on southbound 75, there's an accident at Beltline. This closes down the right lane. Use caution and stay to the left. Right now, traffic is moving slow from Arapahoe. You could expect a minute or two delay getting through the area. I'm Junior Caruso on New Country 96.3.
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0: 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In fact, she can even get overwhelmed by it.
1: They sing every word to every song, not just singles, you know, album cuts. And it's just a feeling of, wow, this is why I do this in the first place. I mean, it takes you back to the first time that you're on stage for four people singing over beer bottles. But then you're like, wow, I've come to this, and people really know me and know my music. And I don't know, it just sometimes overwhelms me.
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3: In Fort Worth on eastbound North Loop 820, an accident near Azle blocks two right lanes. That has you backed up to Quebec Street. There's a 30-minute delay. In Arlington, eastbound 20, the off-ramp to southbound 287 is partially blocked due to an accident. The right lane's also closed. There's a 5-minute delay from 820. And then in Lancaster, southbound 35 at Parkerville, an accident blocks two left lanes. There's a 40-minute delay from Pleasant Run. I'm Junior Caruso on New Country 96.3.
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2: 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I'm Co Wetzel with my new song with Ella Langley, Jaded. It's Your Music Plus.
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2: My time as a Tarleton Texan was very short-lived. My first year, I played ball, got hurt. Obviously, decided to stick around for another year. Music started to happen. I was spending more time in bars and at parties than going to class. And so, like I said, it was very short-lived, but I'll always be a Tarleton Texan.

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0: country star Miranda Lambert talks about her new Nashville restaurant, Casa Rosa.
1: I'm very happy to be the first woman to have a bar on Broadway. And my friend and designer, Farrah Queen from Oklahoma, came and helped me put my stamp on this place because I really wanted to make sure that it had some girl vibes and obviously a rhinestone saddle because everyone needs one of those. But I definitely have seen since I've been going down there, all the girls doing exactly what I was hoping they would do, which was come there and party and have a place to feel safe and happy and really go honky-tonkin'.

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1: In Grand Prairie, eastbound 30 near Beltline, an accident has only the right lane able to get through. This has caused traffic to move slow from Collins Street. It's taken drivers a little over an hour to get through the area. Then in Fort Worth on eastbound North Loop H20, an accident near Azle Avenue closes two right lanes. That has you moving slow from Navajo Trail, and there is a 45-minute delay getting through there. I'm Junior Caruso on New Country 96.3.
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What's going on? It's Al Farb live at Tom Thumb in Frisco, FM 423 and Lebanon. 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

0: 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Good Damn on New Country 96.3. What's going on? My name is Al Farb. 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Tom Thumb, FM 423, and Lebanon giving away four packs of passes to the Great State Fair of Texas every 10 minutes until 7 o'clock tonight. 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I can't wait. And if you want to also be a winner right now, if you can't, if you're like, okay, I'm on the other side of town, I can't make it out to Frisco tonight, but I still want to win State Fair tickets. 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
8: In Irving, southbound Loop 12 near 114, an accident's blocking two left lanes. And this also closes down the Texpress lanes between 114 and Texas Plaza Drive. Traffic is backed up to 35, and there is a 30-minute delay getting through the area. And then in Grand Prairie, eastbound 30 near Beltline, all lanes have reopened. That accident cleared, but there's still a backup to Cooper with over an hour delay left over. I'm Junior Caruso on New Country 96.3.
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0: 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We're talking about the Great State Fair of Texas.
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21: In Forney, eastbound 20, there's an accident near FM 740. It's blocking two right lanes and has you backed up to Lawson. There's a 45-minute delay. And then in Dallas, southbound Highway 67 at I-20, a disabled vehicle sitting on the right lane has you moving slow from Hampton. There's close to a 10-minute delay there. And then in Fort Worth on southbound 35W between Alliance Gateway and Western Center Boulevard, heavy congestion is going to cost you almost 20 minutes. I'm Junior Caruso on New Country 96.3.
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0: 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What's going on? 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
1: She looks so pretty when the makeup on. You should hear her talking to her mama on the phone. I love it when she raps.

New Country 96.3, we are live at Tom Thumb in Frisco. Our Big Tex ticket stop underway with four free tickets to the Great State Fair of Texas that kicks off tomorrow. Can you believe that? Come by and win right now. New Luke Bryan, Country, and She Knows It on 96.3.

one more chance for you to get in to win this trip for two to Colorado to see Ella Langley at the iconic Red Rocks Amphitheater. Two songs right now. We'll get you all the details and in to win right here on New Country 96.3. Now the King George Strait.

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0: Spark McCullum killing me on New Country 96.3. What's going on? My name is Al Farb. We are broadcasting live at Tom Thumb in Frisco, FM 423. And in Lebanon Road, we are broadcasting live for our Big Tex Ticket Stop. Four free tickets to the State Fair of Texas up for grabs every 10 minutes until 7 o'clock tonight. So we got a few more chances to make you a winner before the grand opening day of the State Fair tomorrow. Can you believe it? It's almost here. Also got one last chance for you to get it to win this trip for two to see Ella Langley at the iconic Red Rocks Amphitheater in Colorado. It's trip for two with flights, hotel, and two tickets to the show. 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Text the national keyword RIVER, R-I-V-E-R, right now to 95819 and get in to win. 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
1: 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We're talking about the Great State Fair of Texas.
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6: In 40, eastbound 20 near FM 740, an accident blocking two right lanes as you backed up the Beltline with over an hour delay. And in Plano, eastbound on the Bush Turnpike near Custer, an accident did clear. There's still a five-minute delay from Coit. And then in Fort Worth, on the southbound side of East Loop 820, an accident blocks a left lane near Meadowbrook Drive. There's a five-minute delay from 30. I'm Junior Caruso on New Country 96.3.
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6: In Forney on eastbound 20, an accident blocks two right lanes at FM 740. This is causing a backup to Beltline. There's over an hour delay. Then in Dallas, a wreck on eastbound 30 near 2nd Avenue did clear. Still got traffic unwinding from Westmoreland. There's a 15-minute delay left over. And then in Fort Worth, southbound East Loop 820 at Meadowbrook, an accident closes the left lane. There's a 5-minute delay from 30. I'm Junior Caruso on New Country 96.3.
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Kenny Chesney on New Country 96.3. What's going on? It's Al Farr. We are going to be broadcasting live all day tomorrow, starting with Rachel and myself and Hannah Lane at the Great State Fair Texas opening day. Come by and see us when you're out there. This is

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What's going on? 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

0: 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What's next?
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0: from Cole Goodwin called Howdy on New Country 96.3. It's Al Farb saying howdy to Hannah Lane.
1: Hey, y'all.
0: Now, Hannah, tomorrow is a big day.
1: I know. I'm so excited.
0: The opening day of the State Fair of Texas and your very first time at the State Fair of Texas.
1: Yes, and I am, like, I cannot wait. Like, I can't contain my excitement. I've been seeing all the TikToks and all the videos of it, and we've been doing so much with it that I am so, so excited.
0: And we are going to be doing something really, really cool, too. Not only is it going to be your first time at the State Fair, but we have another person that we're going to be bringing along with us tomorrow afternoon, filming some content with. It's his first time ever at a state fair in all of America.
1: Oh my goodness, I didn't realize that.
0: Yes, because he doesn't live here. He lives
1: in Australia. Yeah, that is
0: so
1: crazy.
0: We're talking about Matt Geiger. He's an artist that you play a lot on Y'all Night Long.
1: Yes.
0: So me and Hannah Lane are going to be escorting Mac through the entire grounds of the State Fair of Texas tomorrow. So if you are going to the State Fair, you might see us out there filming some content as he tries his first ever corny dog, his first ever funnel cake, some of the prize-winning food, and some other staples, favorites that you can only find at the State Fair of Texas.
1: I cannot wait. This is going to be such an amazing day.
0: Such an amazing day. So catch me and Hannah Lane and Rachel Ryan. We're all going to be broadcasting live tomorrow from the Great State Fair of Texas. And but you still got a great show tonight, too, right?
1: Yes, I'm giving away State Fair of Texas tickets. I'm giving away Gavin Adcock album release party tickets. We're going to play Y'all Night Long Feud. We're going to be playing How Fast Can You Think. We got text line therapy and some drama. So we got a fun-filled night ahead of us.
0: It's always drama with Hannah Lane.
1: I mean, always.
0: It's coming up next. Have a great night. 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
3: From the Smith-Thompson Traffic Center, New Country 96.3 Traffic. Smith-Thompson, making your home feel safe, comfortable, and pest-free since 1978.
5: In Forney, eastbound 20 near FM 740, an accident blocks two right lanes. There's over an hour delay from Beltline. And then in Dallas, eastbound 635 in the express lanes, there's a disabled vehicle at Park Center. The right size block, there's a 10-minute delay from Preston. And in Fort Worth, still dealing with a wreck on southbound East Loop 820 at Meadowbrook. Left lane's blocked, there's a 5-minute delay from 30. I'm Junior Caruso on New Country 96.3.
6: On God! U.S. Olympians do it. Your neighbor's kid does it. And yes, it's the only socially acceptable way to carry a sword. Fencing. 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This is the Olympic and Paralympic sport for all ages. 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